The time is 5:30. This is BRC 294.6 resuming transmission for today, Monday, July 20th, 2026.

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1: On behalf of the staff, management of the Bauchi Radio Corporation, most especially my colleague this morning, I shall be working together with Issa Danjuma, that's the man to ensure it's loud and clear on your radio set. I'll be your friend and guide on radio. My name is Tuka Manso. From all of you, us to all of you, this is once again saying good morning to you and welcome to the morning transmission. Today, of course, is Monday, 20th of July, 2026. Let's quickly go into our program schedule to highlight in what is expected to be transmitted live on this station. Immediately after the program parade, we'll take in our first segment for the morning, and that's going to be Morning Express. The program you're going to listen to is called Rise and Shine. It will take our time to 5 minutes before six, when we shall bring you the program Tafarkin Zira. At 6 o'clock, it'll be time for us to bring you the broadcast of the morning news, and thereafter we'll bring you the second part of the program Rise and Shine. The program Spotlight comes up at 6:45, and at 7 we hope to link up with Abuja Network Studios for network news presentation. Don't forget, we'll be rounding up the first aspect of our English presentation, that's the Morning Express segment, at exactly 9 a.m. And we'll be stepping into the Hausa segment, Gari Yawaye. And also on the Hausa segment, of course, we have quite a number of special programs designed, lined up for your morning relaxation. You'll be listening to Morning Request in Hausa, Zap and Safi, which is built for 9:30. And that will last up till it's 10 o'clock, when we'll bring you Daga Majalising Al-Qurani. 10:30 brings you the program Labarun Wasani, and at 11 it'll be time for us to visit the newsroom for the broadcast of the world's news. Thereafter, at 11:15, who bring you the program The Dangali. Don't forget, at 11:30, Zaure Masu Soraru is a program that you will listen to, which will last up till its 12 midday. Well, these are some out of what we have carefully selected also for your listening pleasure on the first segment of our house presentation, which will begin at 9 a.m. We also have other segments that will definitely come your way. That's Rana Mudun Aiki from 12 midday. The last segment of our presentation comes up at 8 p.m. later tonight, and that is Dere Mahutar Bar. We also have a lot of programs that has been carefully selected and designed for your relaxation. We promise to keep you posted to other programs that will be coming your way in the course of our transmission today. All you need to do, just keep your dial on 94.6 FM Radio Bauchi. Mai tare da biyar situa kamita ce sinda hudu da digo shida barkan mu da sake saduwa a wannan safin wato Litinin 20 ga watan 7 shekara ta 2026. 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You're still on to the services of the Bauchi Radio Corporation, BRC2 94.6 FM Radio Bauchi. It's almost 20 minutes before 6 o'clock. I'd say good morning once again as I welcome you on board the morning transmission. Let's begin, because the morning has begun already, with a song from Ivan Rogers. And this is something simply titled Call My Heart

Yes, we are rocking steady this morning. We told you the morning has begun already in a very special way right here on PRC 294.6, the pride of the people. And of course, we decided to kickstart today by taking your memories back into the good old days. Yes, I know for those who reckon with what the good old days used to be like would say, hey, well, it's glad in their hearts to be part of the show Rise and Shine this morning. And on the segment, yes, Morning Express, I hope you will continue to listen to BRC to the pride of the people. Well, don't forget, like we said, shortly at 5 minutes before 6, we'll bring you the program Tafel Kinsira, and at 6 o'clock, it'll be time for us to broadcast the morning news. Until then, just keep listening to your most favorite frequency, the pride of the people, 94.6 FM Radio, Bauchi.

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The time is 6 o'clock. This is the FM studios of the Bauchi Radio Corporation, BRC. Here is the news, read by Tuka Manzo. First to the main items. Bauchi State Ministry for Agriculture inaugurates committee to oversee grant for 1,250 youth and women trained on various agricultural skills. Journalists for Public Health and Development Initiative partners with Child Health and Mortality Prevention Surveillance Team to promote evidence-based child health reporting. Nigeria and Ghana to deepen partnership against all forms of xenophobic protest in Africa. This news is streaming live on BRC Bauchi mobile app, TuneIn, Radio Gallery, Radio Garden and my Tuna radio apps. You can also download BRC Bauchi mobile app on Play Store and App Store, or visit our website on www.brcradiobauchi.org and other social media handles. Now details of the news in full. Bauchi State Ministry for Agriculture has inaugurated a 7-member committee to screen and supervise payment of startup parks and grant for 1,250 youth and women trained on various agricultural skills. At the inauguration ceremony in Bauchi, the Commissioner for Agriculture, Dr. Ilyasu Aliogitel, said the committee is to oversee disbursement to beneficiaries trained under the initiative and integrated agricultural value chain and agri-business program. Dr. Aliogitel said the initiative reflects Governor Bala Muhammad's commitment to empowering youth and women through agriculture, promoting self-reliance, job creation, poverty reduction, food security, and sustainable rural economic development statewide. He charged the committee members to conduct transparent beneficiary verification, organize payments across all the 20 local government areas, ensure personal check collection, and submit a comprehensive report after completing their assignment diligently. Speaking on behalf of members, the chairman of the committee, Ibrahim Yushau, expressed gratitude to the state government for the confidence reposed in them and assured that the verification and grant disbursement would be conducted transparently in line with approved guidelines. The members of the committee are expected to conclude and submit their report to the ministry within 2 weeks. The Journalist for Public Health and Development Initiative, J4PD, a Bauchi-based civil society organization, has partnered with the Child Health and Mortality Prevention Surveillance CHAMS project at the Abubakar Tafabola University Teaching Hospital to improve evidence-based reporting on child health and mortality. The partnership will train journalists to report accurately on child health issues, interpret research and communicate public health information clearly for policymakers and communities. During an advocacy visit to the CHAMS office, J4PD Executive Director Elizabeth Carr said the media has a key role in improving health outcomes through accurate reporting. She said the collaboration would strengthen communications between researchers and journalists to help present CHAMS findings in an accessible way. She added that the initiative would support advocacy for policies and interventions to reduce preventable child death. The principal investigator of CHAMS in Bauchi, Dr. Bashir Farouk Muhammad, welcomed the partnership and described the media as an important ally in turning scientific evidence into public action. He said the Gates Foundation supported projects operate in 8 countries and studies the causes of child death and stillbirth to generate evidence for better child survival and health policies. Dr. Muhammad pledged CHAMS support for media training, evidence-based advocacy, and wider dissemination of research findings. The Wanti Unity Forum has applauded Governor Bala Muhammad for executing landmark projects in Bauchi Metropolis.
The chairman of the forum, Alhaji Murtala Lenjuma, made the commendation during a press conference in Bauchi. He said the forum appreciates the developmental projects executed by Governor Bola Muhammad, including roads, hospitals, schools, primary health care centers, flyovers, the International Conference Center, and the renovation of Government House, among others. The forum appealed to Governor Bola Muhammad, relevant authorities and contractors to speed up work on the roads to restore normal business activities and enhance public safety. Wunti Unity Forum also called on residents to remain peaceful, law-abiding, and continue supporting government's effort, stressing that constructive dialogue remains the best approach to achieving sustainable community development. Our environment is our wealth. Preserve it. Avoid indiscriminate dumping of refuse and cutting down of trees. This news broadcast comes to you from the FM studios of 94.6 FM Radio Bauchi. The news is also streaming live on BRC Bauchi mobile app TuneIn, Radio Gallery, Radio Garden and MyTuna radio apps. You can also download BRC Bauchi mobile app on Play Store and App Store or visit our website on www.brcradiobauchi.org and other social media handles. The federal government of

0: contrary to the shared values of Pan-Africanism and the collective progress of the continent. This is contained in a statement issued in Abuja by Kimibi Ibiamfa, spokesman, Ministry of Foreign Affairs, against the backdrop of bilateral meeting between Nigeria's Minister of State for Foreign Affairs, Ambassador Sola Anikonalai, and Ghana's Minister of Foreign Affairs, Samuel Ablankwa. The minister's meeting was on the sidelines of the ongoing ECOWAS Media Summit, holding from July 12th to July 19th in Freetown, Sierra Leone. They underscored the need for urgent, coordinated regional and continental responses to tackle the root causes of Afrophobia, protest on the continent, protect lives, dignity of African migrants, and promote harmonious coexistence. According to them, criminals among migrants population must be treated in accordance with the rule of law and not be subjected to violence and mob actions that often target even regular migrants and other law-abiding African citizens. The ministers agreed to deepen bilateral ties to ensure the issue of Afrophobia is placed on the agenda of the next African Union summit. They committed to collaborating with other like-minded member states to advocate for stronger mechanisms within the African Union framework, including enhanced monitoring, early warning system, and preventive diplomacy to avert future occurrence. The African Democratic Congress ADC governorship candidate in Adamawa, Mr. Omar Suleiman, has pledged to transform agriculture, improve security, and develop rural infrastructure if elected in 2027. Suleiman, a former Nigerian ambassador to the Democratic Republic of Congo, made the pledge at a news conference in Yola. The candidate, popularly known as Omarana, described Adamawa as an agrarian state with immense potential for economic growth and food security. He said his administration would partner agricultural experts to train farmers in modern farming techniques and ensure the timely distribution of subsidized fertilizers. According to him, rural roads development will also be prioritized to facilitate the transportation of farm produce from farming communities to markets. Suleiman said security remains essential for sustainable development and pledged to collaborate with federal security agencies to protect lives, property, and farming communities. The ADC candidate also pledged to invest in sports development to create jobs, empower youths, and address social challenges, including drug abuse. On the party's leadership, he dismissed claims that the Independent National Electoral Commission, INEC, had not recognized the ADC leadership. He maintained that INEC recognized the party's national leadership under Senator David Mark and urged supporters to disregard contrary reports. Suleiman said the ADC remains united and committed to providing purposeful leadership for the people of Adamawa. He reaffirmed the party's readiness for the 2027 governorship election and called on residents to support its vision of inclusive governance. Now to end the news, a recap of the main points again. Bauchi State Ministry for Agriculture inaugurates committee to oversee grant for 1,250 youth and women trained on various agricultural skills. Journalists for Public Health and Development Initiative partners with Child Health and Mortality Prevention Surveillance Team to promote evidence-based child health reporting. Nigeria and Ghana to deepen partnership against all forms of xenophobic protest in Africa. And that's the news. Good morning and many thanks for listening.
1: Shin ko ka san cewa muryar ka ita ce muryar ka? 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

0: in compliance with the law.
1: Okay, five.
0: And subsequently release the 60-day statutory notice in June 2026, together with the election timetable and schedule for activities. I wish to clarify that the forthcoming election will involve the election of chairman in 19 local government areas and councillors in all the 20 local government areas of the state. This is because a by-election was earlier conducted in Shira local government area, where the office of the chairman was already been filled.
2: To enhance the

Radio William de Fetele Nola Sweeney. Yes, this is Commissioner for Roads and Infrastructure, Mr. Van O'Rourke. Now, the approval for the completion and upgrading of Wing C and D of the Enugu State Secretariat Complex alongside

0: engineer. Thank you for using super certified artisans to build my house. See the result now. Everywhere, my Rama.
1: Ah, no wahala. Stop.

0: find you or find any ITS area office where they near you.
1: Super! And of still Nigerian artisans for Super World.
2: National examination is now so legal, which is to inform the general public that registrations for the 2026 Senior School Certificate Examination SSCE external has commenced. Registration for the examination is to be done on the legal website www.ssceexternal.nico.gov.ng. Registration fee is 30,000 naira only per candidate, inclusive of four mathematical table and waterproof certificate and folder.

collective responsibilities and what we need to do in order to make our community, our society, a better society. Try to contribute your own quota. No matter how small it is, it will have an impact and go a long way in changing the narratives of how we do things and our mindsets as well. Some 30 minutes away from 7. On this note, we'd like to sincerely apologize to our esteemed listener, for we cannot bring to you network news presentation due to loss of signals from Abuja Network Studios. However, we'll continue to bridge into airtime and space with this R&B songs. You know, these are songs that actually penetrate deep inside your heart to now effect another change on the outside. Just keep listening to the Pride of the People, 94.6 FM, Radio Bauchi.

strong.

All right, this is Something John by George Benson. Nothing's gonna change my love. We would like to sincerely apologize to our esteemed listener for that breaking transmission. It was due to power cuts right here in our main studios along Amadou Bello Way. We're back on air using our alternative source of power supply to ensure that you get informed, enlightened, and of course entertained. Our sincere apology also goes to our listener once again for our inability to link up with a network news presentation as earlier advertised due to some unavoidable circumstances beyond our control. But we urge you to join us later in the day at 4 p.m. Equally, when things are okay, we'll link up for another round of network news. Meanwhile, it's 23 minutes before the hour of 8 o'clock. 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

0: That was a great song done by, yes, the late Michael Jackson. We played those beautiful interludes to Bridging the Air, Time and Space in place of network news presentation, which we couldn't bring to you due to loss of signals from Abuja End. However, it's a promise that much later in the day at about 4 p.m., we will once again make efforts to link up when the time comes for network news presentation. Meanwhile, it's 6 minutes away from 8 o'clock. You're still on to the Morning Express segment on 94.6 FM Bauchi. And of course, we have other interesting programs that will be coming your way this morning. All you need to do, the radio sets are with you. Do the listening and always let us do the talking and playing.
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0: Introducing the big bull holographic seal tape. 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

right, great people, don't get carried away. You're still listening to Most Favorite Frequency, and of course I'm giving you my choice this morning. You know, every individual of course has a choice to make in life, and once you're given a choice, an opportunity to make that choice, it is advisable that you think deep down and actually make the right choice. Okay, some 27 minutes away from 8, that's the time from our studio work clock, and yes, want to wish everybody a fruitful day today as you go about doing your normal activities and trying to earn a living so that you can put good meals on the family table. We want to wish you the very, very best of what life can actually offer this Monday morning. 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

Well, I'm sure you should be familiar with this man's voice. Yes, the late Raskimuno. And this is something he simply titles Rumba Style. Well, that's the way we're giving it to you, in a rumba style, this morning on 94.6 FM Radio Bauchi. Just continue to listen to us. We'll be wrapping up the segment Morning Express at exactly 9 a.m. to give way for the first Hausa segment, which is going to be Gari Yawai. We do hope you'll continue to have the best of time as we continue to give you quality songs, quality time, and value for your time.

right with that song done by late Ras Kimono, Under Pressure. Of course, we hope you enjoy those lovely tunes. We come to the end of Morning Express for this Monday morning. I'm sure it has been quite an experience. If you did enjoy what we did, just keep listening to us. We have more interesting musical news programs, varieties of programs designed for your listening pleasure to keep you informed, educated, and of course entertained as well. This is time we dabble into the first Hausa segment for this morning, and that's going to be Gari Yawai. Stay put.

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3: Mothers and fathers in Danazo, Mingi, Bauchi, and Misal LGAs, this is your moment.
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1: And here is the news read by Tuka Manzo. First, the main items. Nigeria reaffirms commitment to regional diplomacy at ECOWAS Summit. Senate urges Nigerians to embrace informed real estate investment for wealth creation. Malaysia pledges to use foreign journalist feedback to strengthen diplomatic communication. This news is streaming live on BRC Bauchi mobile app, TuneIn, Radio Gallery, Radio Garden, and my Tuna Radio apps. You can also download BRC Bauchi mobile app on Play Store and App Store, or visit our website on www.brcradiobauchi.org and other social media handles. Now, details of the news in full. Vice President Kashim Shettima has arrived in Lungi, Sierra Leone, to participate in the 69th Economic Community of West African States, ECOWAS Heads of State and Government Summit. On arrival at the Sierra Leone International Airport, Lungi, Shettima was received by the Vice President of Sierra Leone, Dr. Mohamed Jallo, Nigeria's Minister of Foreign Affairs, Ambassador Bianca Odumeju Ojukwu, and Minister of State for Foreign Affairs, Ambassador Shola Anikonalai. Also on ground to welcome the VP are the Nigerian High Commissioner to Sierra Leone, Ambassador Ayo Luther Ogbomode, and Minister of State for Petroleum Resources, Gas Ekperipe Ekpo. The Nigerian Permanent Representative to the ECOWAS, Ambassador Olawale Awe, among others. The high-level gathering brought together heads of state, government officials, diplomats, and development partners from across West Africa. The participants gathered to discuss key regional issues including peace, security, economic integration, and sustainable development. Nigeria's presence at the summit further demonstrates its commitment to regional diplomacy and its determination to strengthen cooperation among ECOWAS member states. Nigeria's ambassador to China, Ambassador Abdurrahman Dambazau, has called for stronger Nigeria-China cooperation in lithium battery manufacturing, urging Chinese investors to move beyond mineral processing to establishing production facilities in Nigeria. Dambazau made the appeal in an interview with newsmen during the African Mainstream Media Workshop organized by the International Department of the Communist Party of China in Beijing. The ambassador said Nigeria's abundant deposits of critical minerals, including lithium, provided an opportunity for the country to transition from a raw material exporter to a manufacturing hub. He said the federal government was committed to ensuring that Nigeria derived greater value from its natural resources through local processing and manufacturing. Dambazau disclosed that the Nigerian government was encouraging Chinese companies operating in the country to expand their activities beyond processing minerals to producing finished products. According to him, Nigeria has the resources required for such an industrial push, while China has the technology and manufacturing experience that can support the country's development objectives. The Chairman Senate Committee on Diaspora and NGO, Senator Victor Umeh, has urged Nigerians to embrace informed real estate investment for sustainable wealth creation. Umeh made the call at the launch of a book by Chairman of the Abuja Trade Center, Dr. Johnson Anene, titled Dynamics of Real Estate Investment in Abuja. Anene is also a fellow of the Nigerian Institute of Estate Surveyors and Valuers. The event, which coincided with the author's 60th birthday, attracted government officials, business leaders, diplomats, professionals, and traditional rulers. Umeh encouraged Nigerians to acquire sound real estate knowledge before investing to build sustainable wealth and support economic growth, adding that the real estate knowledge is key to wealth. According to him, knowledge is essential for building sustainable wealth, and the informed real estate investment can create greater wealth and strengthen Nigeria's economic development. He described the book as a timely guide offering practical knowledge for investors, professionals, and aspiring entrepreneurs. The reviewer of the book, Professor Adesoji Adesugba, described it as a practical resource built on over three decades of industry experience. Adesugba, who is also the first deputy president, Abuja Chambers of Commerce and Industry, said the publication would benefit investors, practitioners, policymakers, and students seeking deeper understanding of real estate investment. This news broadcast comes to you from 94.6 FM Bauchi. The news is also streaming live on BRC Bauchi mobile app, TuneIn, Radio Gallery, Radio Garden, and my Tuna radio apps. You can also download BRC Bauchi mobile app on Play Store and App Store, or visit our website on www.brcradiobauchi.org and other social media handles. Don't allow yourself to be used in destroying lives. The person using you will never use his child. Nigeria and Senegal has pledged to resuscitate their joint commission by exploring opportunities for deepening collaboration between the two countries. This is contained in a statement issued by Mr. Kimibe Ebiamfa, spokesman of the Ministry of Foreign Affairs, on Saturday in Abuja. Nigeria's Minister of State for Foreign Affairs, Ambassador Sola Onikolai, said Senegalese Foreign Affairs Minister Cheikh Niang made the commitment during a bilateral meeting at the ECOWAS Media Summit in Freetown, Sierra Leone. He quoted Onikolai as describing the bilateral relations between Nigeria and Senegal as excellent, adding that it was designed to deepen the brotherly ties between them. He explained that resuscitating the joint commission would create a platform to explore further opportunities for collaboration that could benefit Nigeria and Senegalese, the statement said. The minister emphasized the importance of closer communication, which is free from bureaucracy between ministers, saying such would foster collaboration and consultation on both bilateral and multilateral issues. He underscored the need to improve trade and commerce between the two countries, noting that the excellent political relations between the two countries should translate into economic benefits for the people. The Malaysian government has pledged to leverage feedback from foreign journalists to strengthen diplomatic communication. Mr. Zul Hamzah, head of Corporate Communications, Malaysia Ministry of Foreign Affairs, made the pledge while playing host to 13 visiting foreign journalists from Africa, Asia, and Europe. Hamza explained at the opening session of the event that participants' feedback would help shape the country's diplomatic and foreign policy communication across their respective countries and regions. He said the initiative reflected Malaysia's involvement communication strategy aimed at improving how the country projected its image and engaged foreign audiences respectively. According to him, the program seeks not only to showcase Malaysia, but also to obtain objective feedback on how the country is received internationally. Hamza said Malaysia's foreign policy remains anchored on the principles of mutual benefits and non-interference,

0: presented their nation's building ideas at the meeting. To opening session also featured a group dynamics exercise facilitated by Mr. Zikri Khalil, who engaged participants in simulations designed to build critical thinking, diplomatic negotiation, and nation-building skills. Now to end the news, a recap of the main points again. Nigeria reaffirms commitment to regional diplomacy at ECOWAS Summit. State Senate urges Nigerians to embrace informed real estate investment for wealth creation. Malaysia pledges to use foreign journalists' feedback to strengthen diplomatic communications. And that's the news. Good morning and many thanks for listening.
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2: Mama.
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0: Welcome to another exciting edition of Children's World, a program dedicated to promoting children's rights, welfare, and education. This program is coming to you from Bauchi Radio Corporation on 94.6 FM Bauchi. My name is Ozere Dodabunga, your host. Please stay tuned. Children all over the world, just like adults, have rights that must be respected and protected. These rights apply to children at home, in school, and within the society. On today's edition of Children's Home, we shall be discussing children's rights with special focus on children in Bauchi State and Nigeria as a whole. Let us begin by listening to the voices of some children from Government Day Technical College Bauchi as they speak on nutrition as a fundamental right of every child.
1: My name is Asa Imran from Government Day Technical College Bauchi.
2: We are here today as children with small voices with big dreams to talk about something that affects every one of us. Nutrition. We believe that every child, no matter where they live or who they are, they have access to healthy and nutritious food.
1: For many, this is a right. Nutrition food is not a luxury. It is a right. It helps us our body grow strong, keep our mind sharp, and protect us from sickness. When you give a child good food, you are giving them the chance to discover their potential and imagine a brighter future.
2: But when children don't get the right food, everything becomes harder. No nutrition can slow our growth, make us tired all the time, and weak our bodies. Even affect our schoolwork. How can we concentrate in class when we haven't eaten well? How can we dream big when we are worried about the next week to come? Poor nutrition steals our energy, our confidence, and sometimes even our future.
1: Poor nutrition is like planting a seed. When you water it, give it sunlight and care for it, it grows into a strong tree. But if you ignore it, it struggles to survive. We are God's trees. We need good food so we can grow into strong adulthood. Can build our nation. When children are well nourished, communities are stronger, schools perform better, and the whole country succeeds.
2: That is why we are calling on you, our government, our leaders, our partners, and all stakeholders to invest in children nutrition programs, support school feeding programs, community kitchens, health services, and campaigns that teach families about good nutrition. Make healthy food affordable and available in every community. We need policies that protect us and provide for us, because children cannot do this alone, but thanks to UNICEF.
1: We are the future, but we cannot wait until tomorrow to eat. We need your support today. When you invest in children's nutrition, you invest in a smarter, stronger, and more successful nation.
2: Thank you for listening to our voices. Together, let's make sure that no child goes to bed hungry, and every child grows up healthy, happy, full of potential.
0: Those were the voices of children from Government Day Technical College Bauchi. Next, representatives of children from Government Day College Bauchi will share their views on the right to health.
3: My name is Pamela Brown. I am a teacher from Government Day College Bauchi. We are honored to speak, not just for ourselves, but for the millions of children across our 20 LGUs and across Nigeria. Who deserves that? A healthy and a happy life. Firstly, the right to quality healthcare. Every child, no matter where they live, deserves to grow up healthy and strong. The right to health is not a gift. It is a right guaranteed in the UN Convention on the Rights of the Child and in the laws of our own country. But many children still face challenges. Some walk long distances to reach a clinic. Some cannot get treatment because medicines are not available. Some fall sick from diseases that can be cured. So we want to say clearly today, quality health care saves lives. When clinics are equipped, when nurses and doctors are available, when medicines are affordable, children do not have to suffer from an illness that can be cured. A creative child becomes a confident learner, a creative thinker, and a productive adult. Investing in our health is investing in Nigeria's future. Thank you for listening, and thank you for checking out the Club of Nigeria. Thank you.
4: A student from Government Girls College, clean water vision and protection. 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We also need protection from violence, protection from harmful traditional practices, from pollution and unsafe environment. 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Increase support for immunization and health education. And finally, we ask you to include children in decisions that concern us. 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We know that resources are limited. But we also know that healthy children create healthy community and communities build a strong nation.
5: Thank you very much to the representatives of children in Bauchi State for sharing their thoughts on the right to childhood. Children at home, I'm sure you would also like to know about the right to education of every child in Nigeria. Our friends from Dopmande Secondary School, Koper Wambe Bauchi, have some important points to highlight.
6: I am by name Aisha Abubakar Matama from Government Health Based Secondary School of Wambai. Together with my partner, Usai Muhammad Awai. Honorable government authorities and all our dear guests, we, the children, are happy to stand here today to speak about something that matters to every one of us, education. Why education is a fundamental right? Your excellencies and distinguished guests, education is not a table, it is not a gift. Education is a fundamental right, just like the right to life, the right to safety, and the right to be high. But why is education such an important right? Education opens our minds, yes. It helps us understand the world, solve problems, and make smart decisions. With education, we learn how to read, think, write, and dream big. Education shapes our future. Every child you see here today has a dream. Some of us want to be doctors, engineers, teachers, pilots, artists, or even leaders like you. Without education, this dream fades away. Children who go to school check on all forms of abuse. School is a where we learn, grow, and gain confidence, and education becomes our responsible skill and innovate in our age Nigeria to everyone. Today, we the children stand together with one voice to make this call. Ensure safe schools. We want to learn without fear. We want classrooms where we feel protected from violence, kidnapping, and instead a child who is afraid

0: what are those rights?
1: Child rights refers to the basic human rights that every child is entitled by simply being born. It's not that you need to do some other things for you to be entitled to that right. By simply giving birth in a community in your parents' house, you are automatically entitled to those rights.
2: That was Barrister Maimuna Ibrahim from the Bauchi State Ministry of Justice. The implementation of child-related policies is one of the best indicators that children's rights are being recognized and respected. The executive chairman of Bauchi Local Government, who also doubles as the outgoing chairman of Bauchi State, Honorable Mahmoud Babamaja Abubakar, assures the children of Bauchi State of their commitment to protecting children's rights.
3: For you to become a leader, you must acquire good education and a good conduct. Not only that, you must be committed to your purpose, and you must have a strong dedication. You must have confidence, honesty, humility, courage, and integrity. All this must be put in place for you to become a leader. So I hope and pray that one day we'll find among you first qualified doctors, qualified engineers, qualified fighters, qualified nurses, and so on and so forth. I want to begin by informing you that the local government chairman are very, very committed and determined to ensure that we provide adequate support to our children, especially in schools, for them to be able to reach their full potential. And I want to appreciate the UNICEF, first and foremost, because they are very, very dedicated partners with the local government chairman. I want to inform you that recently, the 20 local government chairman supported the Child Nutrition Fund with the sum of 100 million naira.
2: That was Honorable Mahmoud Babamaja Abubakar, the executive chairman of Bauchi Local Government and outgoing chairman of Bauchi State. And with that, we've come to the end of today's edition of Children's Soul from Bauchi Radio Corporation. Keep listening to BRC Bauchi on www.brcradiobauchi.org, anywhere in the world. On behalf of the children of Bauchi State, the producer of the program is Maria Muhammad Nasser. I remain your presenter, Uzere Dodavinga, saying, let us all ensure that the rights of every child are adequately protected by all stakeholders. Bye for now.
4: That has been the program Children's World. The time is 48 minutes after 2, and by 3 p.m. there will be state news in English.
5: My first Hausa-in-law visit, I nearly called 911 after one brush of Mr. Chef Kids and my Miyakuka from fluently, even the grumpy Auntie Amina asked for takeaway.
6: Savor the taste of culture with a two-finger crush of Mr. Chef Beef, Dawa Dawa, and mixed spices seasoning cubes. Mr. Chef, taste home, taste culture. 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

administration of Senator Bana Abdulkadir Mohamed has driven a transformative agenda, delivering unprecedented infrastructural and socio-economic development across every local government area. 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

The time is 3 o'clock from the FM service of the BRC. Here's the news read by Khadija Rilwan Perda. First, the main items. Over 400 communities request for transformers from Bauchi State Government. Bauchi State Government to appoint credible and competent individuals into strategic administration positions. Herders and farmers in Jama'a of Toro local government area have been urged to explore their luck in settling their disputes. This news is streaming live on BRC Bauchi mobile app, TuneIn Radio Gallery, Radio Garden and MyTuna Radio apps. You can also download BRC Bauchi mobile app on Play Store, App Store, or visit our website on www.brcradiobauchi.org and other social media handles. Over 400 communities in the state have forwarded their request to Bauchi State Government seeking transformers. Bauchi State Commissioner for Power, Science and Technology, Alhaji Madubu Usman Abdul Qadir, made the disclosure in an interview with our reporter in his office. Alhaji Madubu Usman Abdul Qadir said the ministry is working to ensure the transformers are provided to the communities, especially Sabankara, near the gates of Abubakar Tafa Balewa University in Yelwa. He called on them to be patient over the lack of electricity in their area due to the absence of a transformer. The commissioner explained that the division of transformers is primarily the responsibility of the electricity distribution company, the Bauchi State Government, under Governor Senator Bala Abdul Qadir Muhammad has taken it upon itself to bridge the gap. According to him, Bauchi is the only state in the North East currently procuring and distributing transformers to communities. On his part, the permanent secretary of the ministry, Alhaji Abubakar Garba Adamu, said the ministry continues to receive numerous requests due to the state's growing population and expansion. Alhaji Adamu lamented vandalism and theft of government installed facilities, including transformers and repair equipment, by some miscreants. The permanent secretary called on the public and security agencies to report anyone caught stealing electricity equipment to the ministry so that appropriate legal action can be taken. He reaffirmed the ministry's commitment to improving power supply and ensuring that government investments in the sector are protected. Bauchi State Government has reaffirmed its commitment to appointing credible and competent individuals into strategic and positions to drive the overall development of the state. The Secretary to the State Government, Alhaji Aminu Hamayo, stated this during a special reception in honor of Malam Ilyasu Buba Chigarungwaram, following his appointment as Board Secretary of the Bauchi State Universal Basic Education Board. The event was organized by Misau Local Government Education Support Forum held at Chatwell Hotel, Misau. Represented by the Commissioner for Lands and Survey, who is also District Head of Gwaram, Alhaji Abdullahi Muhammad Gwaram, Alhaji Hamayo described the appointment as well-deserved, noting Malam Buba's dedication and discipline to duty. The SSG also, the district also commended Governor Bala Muhammad for providing the dividends of democracy to Misau local government and Bauchi State in general. In their separate remarks, the Emir of Duguri, Alhaji Adamu Muhammad, and the Emir of Misau, Alhaji Ahmed Sleiman, assured their readiness to support the state government's efforts to transform the state, especially the education sector. Alhaji Adamu Muhammad, a former Sabab chairman, charged the chairman and the secretary of the board as well as the entire staff to work in close collaboration to improve basic education in the state. Also speaking, the chairman of Sabab, Alhaji Abubakar Isa Baba, said education is a collaborative effort, noting that Sabab has engaged traditional rulers and other stakeholders to improve the sector. He further reiterated Sabab's commitment to improving enrollment, providing infrastructure and learning materials, and urge communities to support the state government in achieving its goals, particularly by protecting government. Bauchi State

two education officers on identical grade level. Others are Headmaster 1, grade level 10, converted to Education Officer 5, grade level 10, and raised through the rank of Education Officer 2. Grade level 14, Headmaster on special grade, converted to Education Officer V, grade level 10. Those on promotion only were raised as Education Officers 2, grade level 14, Chief Assistant Education Officer, grade level 14, while Senior Library Officer raised to Principal Library Officer 2, grade 10. In addition, the Commissioner considered the change of cadre of a Chief Clerical Officer, grade level 7, to Procurement Officer on identical grade levels after acquiring relevant qualifications. The Chairman of the Commission, Dr. Ibrahim Alhaji Muhammad, urged the beneficiaries to justify the confidence reposed in them by demonstrating professionalism, dedication, and commitment to their duties. He encouraged them to reciprocates the gesture by assisting in that direction. Dr. Ibrahim assured to all civil servants in the state that promotions and career advancement will continue to be guided by fairness, transparency, and that extend public service roles. Don't allow yourself to be used in destroying lives. The person using you will never use his child. This news broadcast comes to you from the 94.6 FM Bauchi. This news is also streaming live on BRC Bauchi mobile app. Tune in Radio Gallery, Radio Garden, and My Tuna Radio apps. You can also download BRC Bauchi mobile app on Play Store or App Store, or visit our website on www.brcradiobauchi.org and other social media handles. University then Professor Adamu Muhammad Hamid of Northeastern University Gombe has commended Abubakar Tafa Balewa University ATBU for taking proactive measures to resolve the controversy over the allocation of land to an Islamic sect at its Gombe campus. Professor Hamid, who is also the Emir of the Muslim Student Society of Nigeria Bauchi area unit, gave the commendation in an interview with our reporter. He spoke after presenting a paper titled "Who Watches the Watchdog?" at a program organized by an online investigative medium, WikiTimes, held at ASUP Hall, Federal Polytechnic, Bauchi. He said ATBU's response has demonstrated its reputation for handling sensitive issues in a way that promotes peace and harmony among students of diverse backgrounds and beliefs. The professor also praised ETBU for initiating a memorandum of understanding with relevant stakeholders to ensure their inputs before the implementation of Department of State Device Services DSS recommendations for peaceful coexistence among different Islamic sects. Professor Hamid advised the committee to set up on the matter to take its time and work thoroughly on its terms of reference to achieve the set objectives. He further reiterated MSS readiness to continue promoting unity among Muslim students and asked the society to recognize and respect differences in prejudice and ideology within the Muslim community. The district head of Geji in Jama'a Emirate Council to a local government area, Alhaji Ibrahim Salou, has called on herders and farmers to employ dialogue in settling their disputes rather than taking the law into their hands. The traditional ruler also alerted the Bauchi state government to the urgent need to intervene in the lingering challenges of cattle routes and grazing on farmlands in the area to prevent clashes between farmers and herders. The district head spoke through the wakil in Kasar Geji, Alhaji Usman Musa. He urged both herders and farmers to reflect on the fact that the Fulani and people of Geji have long lived as one family, without differences of religion, ethnicity, or tribe. He cautioned communities to be wary of unpatriotic individuals whose intention is to destroy their long-standing cordial relationship. According to him, the communities have intermarried but lamented the current situation where herders graze their cattle on farmers' crops
a practice he said was never common in the past. The traditional ruler reiterated that the Sarikin Jama'a in Toro has consistently called for peaceful coexistence between herders and farmers in the area, and urged farmers to avoid farming on cattle routes to enable herders to move their cattle freely. He also called on herders to refrain from grazing on farmlands and advised farmers not to cultivate on government's designated grazing reserves. Al-Haji Ibrahim Salo further urged residents to respect constituted authorities and use dialogue to resolve any disputes. He called on the government to meet with relevant stakeholders to foster peaceful coexistence among the people of Geji communities. Bauchi Radio Corporation has called on the Muslims in the states to collaborate with Al-Yusr Zakat Wakaf Charity Foundation Bauchi to enable them to discharge their activities effectively. The managing director of the station, Al-Haji Umar Muhammad Shira, made the call when he received the management team of the foundation on a courtesy visit in his office. According to him, Al-Yusr Zakat Wakaf Charity Foundation requires support to reach out to the needy, especially the less privileged ones in their respective communities. He assured BRC readiness to sensitize the public on the importance of the foundation. Earlier, the leader of Al-Yusr Zakat Wakaf Charity Foundation, Al-Haji Aliyu Abubakar, said their aim is to collaborate with relevant bodies, individuals, and organizations to support the less privileged to the society.

Stars Football Club following the team's disappointing performance in the 2025-2026 Nigerian Premier Football League season, which resulted in relegation to the Nigerian National League just a year after returning to the Premier League. This was contained in a statement jointly signed by its chairman and secretary, Bola Bawaji and Elizabeth Carr, respectively, made available on Sunday night. Swan described the government's action as timely and necessary, saying it demonstrates a strong commitment to repositioning the club, restoring public confidence and creating the right foundation for Wiki tourists' immediate return to the elite division of Nigerian football. The association also called for a thorough investigation into the circumstances that led to the club's poor performance despite the financial and administrative support provided by the state government throughout the season. According to Swan, identifying some factors including alleged matching fixings, players' poor welfare package, relations between the supervisor ministry and the club, as well as other financial status that are obviously responsible for the club relegation to the NNL. The association noted that the Bauchi State government fulfilled its obligation to the club, especially increasing its monthly allocation. Swan welcomed the appointment of former Bauchi State Director of Sport, Alhaji Haruna Bao, as the interim sole administrator of Wiki Tourist Football Club, expressing confidence in his experience and ability to reposition the club ahead of the forthcoming Nigeria National League season. The association urged the interim sole administrator to ensure a smooth takeover of the club's operations, assets, records, and liabilities while implementing reforms that will restore discipline, professionalism, and competitiveness within the team. The association reaffirmed its support for the Bauchi State government's commitment to reviving the club and expressed optimism that with the right leadership and reforms, Wiki Tourist Football Club will regain its place in the Nigerian Premier Football League. To end the news, here are the main points once again. Over 400 communities request for transformers from Bauchi State government to appoint credible and competent individuals into strategic administration positions. Herders and farmers in Jama'a of Truro local government area have been asked to implore dialogue that is past the end of the news.

That has been Newsline. You can.

0: culture with a two-finger crush of Mr. Chef Beef, Dela Dela, and mixed spices seasoning cubes. Mr. Chef, taste home, taste culture.
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He sought declarations of breach and order of habeas corpus, damages, and a restraining and order restraining ICBC from further investigation, detention, or prosecution.

also notify before the Federal High Court can do all the allegations of conspiracy to divert funds and other offences. The National Agricultural Development Fund has commenced a four-day training program for extension agents and food security specialists from North Central States and FCT in Lafia. The exercise marks this first phase of the nationwide grassroots digital extension core initiative, which will train over 1,000

guys considered wearing a wrestling return. Now, the end of the team registrar of the one of them was discharged and acquitted, the other one settled out of court. These are part and parcel of the preponderance of the reforms and

The world needs faith. It is time to unlock the secrets of the market. It's time to move from saving to investing. Tune in to the network service of Radio Nigeria every Monday at 5 o'clock in the evening as we dive deep into the heart of Nigeria's capital market and offer the securities and

0: Center every Monday at 5 o'clock in the evening. Join us.
1: Radio Nigeria, uplifting the people and uniting the nation.
0: As earlier reported, President Bola Tinubu demands a united front against Afrophobic attacks in South Africa and stronger regional action on security and unconstitutional governance. He made the call in Freetown, Sierra Leone, during the 69th ordinary session of the ECOWAS Authority of Heads of State and Government Summit. Hamza Al-Ghali has details.
1: Nine heads of state attended the 69th session of the ECOWAS Authority of Heads of State and Government Summit in Freetown, Sierra Leone, hosted by President Julius Maada Bio. Nigeria was represented by Vice President Kashim Shettima, while Ghana's delegation was led by former President John Dramani Mahama. Addressing the sub-regional leaders on behalf of President Bola Tinubu, Vice President Kashim Shettima called on African countries to lend their voices to unanimously condemn the attacks on Africans in South Africa. He explained that a united voice will send a clear message to South Africa that such intolerance was absolutely not acceptable.

Addressing political stability, the Vice President urged the course to continue promoting constitutional governance, the rule of law, and compliance with the regional protocol on democracy and good governance.

Nigeria, President of Sierra Leone and Chairman of the ECOWAS Authority of Heads of State and Government, Julius Maada Bio, explained that the sub-regional body must enter a new era with confidence and stronger determination to shape its own destiny.

0: president of the Equus Commission, Omar Ayutoro, reiterated the resolve of the sub-regional body to strengthen governance and deepen policy coordination among member states. Deputy Secretary General of the United Nations, Hajia Amina Mohammed, declared UN support for Equus and the countries of the Sahel toward fighting terrorism in the region. High point of the meeting was the signing of the Intergovernmental Agreement, IGA, for the African Atlantic Gas Pipeline Project. Hamza Al-Kali, Radio Nigeria.
1: The House of Representatives has commenced the consideration of the executive bill on the establishment of state police, transmitted to the National Assembly by President Bola Tinubu as part of ongoing efforts to strengthen the nation's internal security architecture through constitutional reform. During the meeting of the House Committee on Constitution Review in Abuja, the Deputy Speaker of the House of Representatives, who is also the Chairman, House Committee on Constitution Review, Dr. Benjamin Kalu,

although the executive, legislature, and judiciary operate as separate arms of government, they remain united in pursuing national objectives, particularly the protection of lives and property. Dr. Kaluhu pointed out that both chambers of the National Assembly were working in close collaboration to fast-track the constitutional amendment process, expressed optimism that once transmitted to the president, the bill would receive prompt presidential assent. He observed that the executive bill is substantially similar to previous versions already considered by the National Assembly with only limited modifications.

0: condition, when the commissioners were transitional and certain provisions, the facilitated the implementation of professionalization of the state police framework, member consideration and incidental amendments.
1: The Deputy Speaker identified some of the notable additions to include the introduction of Section 318 on interpretation, as well as transitional and saving provisions designed to facilitate the implementation and operationalization of the proposed state police framework. The FCT Police Commission

0: petition without a payment of ransom. The FCT Commissioner of Police, Ahmed Sanusi, who stated this while addressing newsmen in Abuja, said the suspect was linked to the Papa kidnapping incident and led operatives to kidnappers' hideouts in the Niger State, where drugs, cash, and an AK-47 rifle were recovered. The commissioner also revealed the arrest of four suspects allegedly involved in stealing vehicles from boat and Uber drivers, with two stolen vehicles recovered during the operation.
1: Operatives of the FCT Police Command Violent Crime Enforcement Unit trailed and arrested four suspects.

0: CP Sanusi added that the command also rescued a robbery victim in Yanyang, arrested members of an armed robbery gang, and recovered four vehicles stolen within the FCT from different parts of the country. He urged residents to continue providing timely and credible information to security agencies and reminded the public that police officers have no authority to conduct random phone searches except where a suspect has been lawfully arrested as part of an investigation. The Nigerian Communications Commission, NCC, says African countries must strengthen technical cooperation and engagement if the continent is to influence global decisions on telecommunications and digital development. The NCC Executive Vice Chairman, Dr. Aminu Nida, made the call in Abuja at the African Telecommunications Union Conference Preparatory Committee meeting, which is part of Africa's preparation for the 2026 International Telecommunication Union Plenipotentiary Conference in Doha, Qatar. Dr. Aminu Nida noted that cooperation among African countries must continue through stronger technical coordination, knowledge sharing with focus on emerging areas including artificial intelligence, cybersecurity, data protection, and digital connectivity.
1: The issues before us are increasingly complex and interconnected. Aviation across borders, the governance of artificial intelligence and autonomous systems, data protection frameworks that can support African digital trade, universal access in communities where commercial investment alone will not be sufficient, and cybersecurity threats.

0: Union John Umu said the meeting provided an opportunity for member states to develop recommendations that will guide Africa's participation at the ITU conference and therefore called on more contributions from member states.
1: The value of this review will mean in helping us to understand what a firm view the membership and a greater support to still require and what the next cycle of the union should be. Importantly, that conversation cannot be separated from the financial issues of this union.
0: The Permanent Secretary of the Ministry of Communications, Innovation and Digital Economy, Nadugo Gagai, said Nigeria remains committed to supporting regional digital cooperation.
2: Radio Nigeria, uplifting the people and uniting the nation.
0: Public analysts have called for greater accountability and transparency in the utilization of the 99.3 billion naira ecological funds disbursed to states between June 2025 and May 2026 to strengthen flood prevention efforts across the country. The made a call on Radio Link, a Radio Nigeria audience participatory program which focused on staying safe during floods, government's role and people's responsibility. The president of the governing board of the Risk Managers Society of Nigeria, Dr. Abbas Idris, said poor accountability and transparency in the utilization of ecological funds had weakened flood control efforts in many flood-prone communities. Another guest on the program, the Permanent Secretary, Lagos State Emergency Management Agency, Dr. Olufemi Oke Osunetolu, has urged residents to complement government flood control efforts by complying with environmental regulations and adopting proper waste disposal practices to reduce flooding. The Director General of the Nassau State Emergency Management Agency, Dr. Benjamin Akwash, urged residents to keep their surroundings clean, avoid building on floodplains and waterways, and to comply with government regulations aimed at reducing flood risks. Nigerian experts serving under the Nigerian Technical Aid Corps have developed a national legislative drafting guide for the Gambia and introduced key university governance policies expected to strengthen the country's

0: legislative process and higher education administration. The achievements were announced in Abuja during the debriefing of 11 Nigerian Technical Aid Corps volunteers who returned after completing a two-year assignment in the Gambia. Leader of the delegation, Professor Oyetunji Akinabi, said the volunteers developed a comprehensive university policy and conditions of service for the Gambia University of Applied Science, Engineering and Technology, alongside a national research policy framework to guide research and innovation in the country.
1: We are able to develop a good lasting policy and condition of service that will govern the university. In Gambia, we work on the research policy. We also work on the disciplinary committee, the disciplinary system of governance of the university. We also work on the appointment and promotion committee. These things will definitely assist in the governance of the university.
0: A member of the volunteer team and parliamentary council in the Gambia, Dr. Sarah Tabira, said she produced the country's first national legislative drafting guide to modernize legislative drafting and improve the clarity, accessibility, and effectiveness of rules. The Director General of the Nigerian Technical Aid Corps, Alhaji Yusuf Yakub, commended the volunteers for projecting Nigeria positively and making lasting contributions to development in their host country.
1: Nigeria is a great country, especially the only country in Africa that is sending out technical aid to Africa, Caribbean, and the Pacific countries for 38 years non-stop, side by side with very few developed countries in the world, great countries like the US, the UK, China, and so on. The volunteers we are sending out for 2 years really impacting into the lives of our brothers and sisters in Africa, Caribbean, and the Pacific.
0: Alhaji Yakub described the Technical Aid Corps as one of Nigeria's most enduring foreign policy initiatives, noting that for 38 years, the program had deployed skilled Nigerian professionals to African, Caribbean, and Pacific countries as part of the country's soft power diplomacy. Alhaji Yakub said Nigeria remains the only African nation to sustain such government-funded technical assistance program over nearly four decades, adding that the scheme has gained renewed momentum under President Bola Tinubu's administration with the support of the Minister of Foreign Affairs, Ambassador Bianca Ojukwu. Sports update is next.
2: Spain on the attack, playing from right to left as we look. Ball played back, in comes a high cross towards the back post. William Chantico, he has a chance! 18! Spain score! Ben Antolas drives it with his left foot into the roof of the Argentina net!

Congratulations!

0: psychological triumph following the 2010 victory against the Netherlands in the 2010 edition in South Africa. I am Umuze Chibuoka.
1: The commentary is a reinforcing moment in its impact on nation building. It is written by Omoye Onuha of our South-South Zone.
2: Information is one of the most powerful tools for nation building. When used responsibly, it educates, enlightens, unites and empowers citizens. However, when abused through falsehoods and misinformation, it can spread fear, deepen divisions and undermine national development. A false alarm is the deliberate or careless dissemination of information that is false, exaggerated or misleading, with the capacity to create panic, confusion or public disorder. In today's

growing threat to national peace and security. According to the Digital 2025 Global Overview Report, Nigeria has over 38 million active social media users, while internet penetration continues to rise. This has made access to information easier than ever before. Unfortunately, it has also increased the speed at which false information spreads. A single unverified message can reach millions of people within minutes, making misinformation one of the greatest challenges of the digital era. Several factors contribute to the spread of false alarms. These include the quest for attention and online popularity, political manipulation, personal interests, ignorance, poor media literacy, emotional reactions, and the ease with which anyone can publish content online without verification. The consequences of false alarms extend far beyond temporary panic. They threaten national unity in a country as diverse as Nigeria, with over 220 million people belonging to more than 250 ethnic groups and practicing different religions and cultures. False information can inflame ethnic and religious tensions, promote hatred, weaken social cohesion, and destroy trust that binds citizens together. Trust is the foundation of every stable society. When people repeatedly receive fake reports about government policies, security operations, or public officials, they begin to doubt genuine information. Once public confidence is eroded, even authentic emergency warnings may be ignored. False alarms also carry significant economic consequences. Businesses may shut down temporarily because of rumors of violence or insecurity. Markets can experience reduced commercial activities, while investors may hesitate to invest in environments perceived as unstable. Furthermore, false alarms place unnecessary pressure on security agencies. Personnel, equipment, and public funds may be deployed to investigate incidents that never occurred. This weakens emergency response systems and places the nation at greater risk. Beyond these immediate effects, the constant circulation of false information encourages cultural irresponsibility where people share messages without verifying their authenticity. Such a society becomes highly vulnerable to manipulation, propaganda, and social unrest. Combating false alarms require collective responsibility. Citizens must cultivate the habit of verifying information before forwarding messages, especially those capable of causing fear or panic. Schools, religious institutions, community leaders, and civil society organizations should intensify public education on digital literacy, critical thinking, and responsible use of social media. The media also has a constitutional and professional responsibility to uphold the highest standards of journalism by verifying facts before broadcasting or publishing sensitive information. Accuracy must never be sacrificed for speed. Government institutions and security agencies

0: is a collective responsibility founded on truth, trust, and responsible citizenship. Every message we share has the potential either to build bridges or deepen divisions. The future of Nigeria depends not only on the information we consume, but also on the information we choose to share. Let us reject false alarms, embrace responsible communication, and work together to build a peaceful, united, and prosperous nation.
1: That commentary on raising false alarm and its impact on nation building was written by Omiyi Onuoha and read by Jimmy. For other updates,

Toronto are mostly cloudy with peak temperatures at 33 degrees Celsius. To end the news, here's a recap of the major stories. President Bola Tinubu has demanded a united front against Afrophobic attacks in South Africa. The House of Representatives has commenced the consideration of the executive bill on the establishment of state police to remitted to the National Assembly by President Bola Tinubu as part of ongoing efforts to strengthen the nation's internal security architecture through constitutional reform. Public analysts have called for greater accountability and transparency in the utilization of the 99.3 billion naira ecological fund disbursed to states between June 2025 and May 2026 to strengthen flood prevention efforts across the country. And we also told you that Nigeria has developed

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1: That has been the rally of the network news from the FRCN. 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
0: 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You just listened to State News Broadcast in Hausa, and next on our schedule is Lenin is Raining by Radio. So don't get carried away, stay tuned.

You're welcome to Learning by Radio on BRCT 94.6 FM Bauchi. This is a program that features English language in its simplicity. This is a channel where we bring to you lessons in English language, correct pronunciation of words, concord, and common errors in English. I am Esther Adomi. It's time to learn. Are you ready? Sit back and relax. After this short break, I will

You're welcome back. If you are just joining, you are on to BRC 294.6 FM Bauchi, and this is a segment we are entitled Learning by Radio. This is a program that features English language in its simplicity. This is the channel where we bring to you lessons in English language, colloquialization of words, concord, and common errors in English. In a nutshell, this is an educative program, so if your child is near you, tell him or her to listen. If you have adults around, let them come together. It's time to learn English language in its simplicity. Okay, on today's episode, we will be learning the correct pronunciation of the word spelled as E-X-A-M-P-L-E. I repeat, E-X-A-M-P-L-E. So the word is pronounced example and not example. I repeat, the word is pronounced example and not example. So just because we have letter E starting the word does not mean that it's pronounced as A. The sound is not A. And looking at the word of force is actually an X. So when E and X infuse together, it brings out the transcription of egg, not egg. So it's different from EGG, that is egg, because letter G sound G and letter S, and so that's only coming together. So we have E and X. So the two infused together brings out ig and not X. So the word is pronounced example. So we also have this pronunciation words like examination, exam. So you don't say I have an exam, you say I have an exam to write. You have an exam to write, not you have an exam to write. I repeat, I have an exam to write, not I have an exam to write. And also we don't say, my school examination is starting next week. It is not my school examination. It is my school examination is starting next week. So please ensure to correct it. It is not exam. So even when you are on the assembly and you are trying to communicate with your friend, we have an exam today. You don't say, we have an exam today. No, it's wrong. The right expression is, did you know we have an exam today? How prepared are you for the exam? How prepared are you for the exam? Not how prepared are you for the exam. The correct pronunciation is exam, and we have it in words like exam, examination. So you should effect the change right in that word. So it is exam, it is examination, and not exam or examination. After this short break, I will be right back. You're welcome back. If you are just joining, this is BRC 294.6 FM Bauchi, and we are right on an educative segment titled Learning by Radio, where we bring to you lessons in English language, colloquialization of words, concord, and common errors in English language. I am Esther Adeyemi. So moving on to the second segment on today's episode, I'll be bringing to you the difference between these two expressions. Now, when you say, how was your night? Versus, oh, you had a good sleep. These two expressions are used in different contexts depending on what situation is before you. I see the need to bring this to our notice, and that was when we are having it on today's episode. Now, here is the thing. Whenever you ask an healthy person, somebody is up on the sick bed, how was your night? We are actually inquiring about their sexual comfort, activities during the night, or how their night shift went, and it's really not right to ask, mostly if you're not closely related to the person. I repeat, if you're asking someone who is healthy, someone who is not on the sick bed, like, how was your night? You are actually inquiring about their sexual comfort over the night. You're trying to ask about the activities during the night, and you are not supposed to ask if you are not closely related to the person. Now, actually not the person's spouse, you're not the person's wife, so we're asking our words. That's actually the context of perception. So whenever you want to inquire about someone's rest or sleep, you can ask in this form below. You could say,
trust you had a good rest, or you could simply say, hope you had a restful night, and you can as well say, trust the night was refreshing. And you can also say, if you had to talk about yesterday night, how was it like for you? And you could as well say, my night was crappy, but here I am in the morning standing, hope yours went well. You have literally asked the person, how was their rest or sleep? So you shouldn't go directly to say, how was your night? Literally mean that you're asking about that session or no. So you have to ask the question in the forms I just listed, and I'll go over it again. You could say, trust you had a good rest. Person will reply you, oh, definitely I do. Thank you, I was yours too. Or you could say, hope you had a restful night. Yes, I did. And you, I mean, that's the person responding to you. And you could as well say, trust the night was refreshing. The person will literally answer you if it was or it's not. And you could also say, if you had to talk about yesterday night, how was it like for you? You just ask a question of how was their sleep. I could as well even start from your own testament about your night by saying, my night was crappy, but here I am in the morning standing. Hope you also went well. You have literally asked the question of how was your sleep. It's a very suited to this form to do. But here is just a simple guide to asking rightly. Yes, for you to know how best to ask rightly. So just study this context of conversation. When I say good morning to you, Brian, welcome to a new day. Trust you had a good rest. You have simply asked the question of how was your sleep. And you could as well say, oh, good morning, Abdulrazak. It's a pleasant morning from here. Trust your night was refreshing. Tell me about it. You just ask the person how was their sleep, and they will give you the details. And you could as well say, oh, Miriam, it's a pleasant morning from here. Hope you feel better after the not so long night. The person you're referring to should give you a response. So I want to say, how was your night? To mean that how was your sleep? The right context to fit it. I will be right back after this short break.

belong only to us, the correct pronunciation of the word spelled as E-X-A-M-P-L-E, which is pronounced example and not example. And we also have the same pronunciation in examination and not examination. So the transcription, letter E does not sound here, there, well, because we have X there, which actually brings the infusion and the projection of ink and not examination. And on the second segment, that I'll give you the difference between these two expressions, hours or night, and hope you have a good rest. This actually now comes to be a usual thing with people, and I see the need to bring this to our notice. So you want to ask someone about their rest, when you want to inquire about someone's rest or sleep, then you actually have the right format you go by to ask the question. You don't say hours or night, because in the literal sense, it's meaning to me you're asking the person about the sexual comfort or sexual activities over the night, and you are not, it's not really right to ask such if you're not close enough to the person, like you're not the person's spouse or not. So if I ask the question in the literal sense, even though you mean to ask about their sleep, so when you want to ask someone about their sleep, you want to ask someone about their rest, you could just go by asking the person simple question. I'm not going to tell my student is, English language is very vast. You should be dynamic in English language. You are not restricted to a particular context. You are not restricted to a particular mode of asking. You could coin your own words. You could coin your own language. You could blend words together. And that's actually why I recommend you reading. When you read, it actually enlarge your scope of understanding. You tend to think better. You tend to know how to use words. You tend to know how to use words correctly. And I say to you, English keeps improving every day. If both of us are together now and I want to communicate with a friend without you knowing in English, I know what to say. So if I and my friend were on the same vocabulary level, I could actually use synonyms of words that we are so familiar with. But because you are not familiar with your greater synonyms, I could communicate several things without you knowing what I'm saying. I mean, that is how beautiful and how deep English has gone. So imagine me saying, my night was cracky, but here I am in the morning standing, hope yours went well. I just literally told you about my night, and I'm asking to know if your night was good. Imagine me saying, oh, after the most famous night here we had today, what can you say about your night? Tell me about it. In the literature, I literally asked how the person sleep was. When you look at the composure, look at the context of me asking. I'm not just saying, how was your sleep? Or did you wake up on the side of the bed? Like, just don't use the normal words, normal people use. Tend to find your own, be your own word, and then just express yourself. So when you want to ask people questions about their sleep, you could simply say, trust you had a good rest, and then you hold on to hear their response. You could as well say, hope you had a restful night, trust the night was refreshing. If you had to talk about yesterday's night, how was it like for you? I would like to hear about it. And you could as well say, my night was not so good, but oh yeah, now can I hear from you? I was just asked, how was your rest? And then the person gets stopping. So it's okay not to really know, but now that you know, you should be

0: with relevant stakeholders to ensure their input before the implementation of the Department of the State Services, DSS, recommendations for peaceful coexistence among different Islamic sects. Professor Ad-Muhammad advised the committee to set off on the matter, to take its time and work thoroughly on its terms of reference to achieve the set objectives. He further reiterated MSSN readiness to continue promoting unity among Muslim students and urged the society to recognize and respect differences in prejudice and ideology within the Muslim community. The district head of Geji in Jama'a Emirate Council to the local government area of Bauchi State, Alhaji Ibrahim Sallou, has called on herders and farmers to implore dialogue in settling their disputes rather than taking the law into their hands. The traditional ruler also alerted the Bauchi State government to the urgent need to intervene in the lingering challenges of cattle routes and grazing on palm lands in the area to prevent clashes between farmers and herders. The district head spoke through the wakil in Kasar Geji, Alhaji Usman Musa. He urged both heathens and farmers to reflect on the fact that the Pulani and the people of Geji have long lived as one family without differences of religion, ethnicity or tribe. He cautioned communities to be wary of unpatriotic individuals whose intention is to destroy their long-standing cordial relationship. According to him, the communities have intermarried but lamented the current situation where heathens graze their cattle on farmers' crops, a practice he said was never common in the past. The traditional ruler reiterated that the Sarkin Jama'a in Toro local government has consistently called for peaceful coexistence between heathens and farmers in the area and urged farmers to avoid farming on cattle routes to enable herders to move their cattle freely. He also called on herders to refrain from grazing on palm lands and advised farmers not to cultivate on government-designated grazing reserves. Alhaji Ibrahim Sallou further urged residents to respect constituted authorities and use dialogue to resolve any disputes. He called on the government to meet with relevant stakeholders to foster peaceful coexistence among the people of Geji communities. Bauchi State Civil Service Commission has reaffirmed its commitment to strengthening the state education sector through the conversion and promotion of qualified education officers from the State Special School Management Board. The Commission considers their progression through its plenary session. Correspondent Lukman Adam has the details of the report.
1: Those qualified for the elevation were Chief Assistant Education Officers on grade levels 14, converted to the ranks of Education Officers 2, grade level 14, and promoted to the position of Education Officers 1, grade level 15. Chief Assistant Education Officers, grade level 14, converted to the Education Officers on identical grade level. Others are Headmaster 1, grade level 10, converted to the Education Officer 5, grade level 10, and raised through the ranks of Education Officer 2, grade level 14. Headmaster on special grade, converted to Education Officer 5, grade level 10. Those on promotion only were raised as Education Officers 2, grade level 14. Chief Assistant Education Officer, grade level 14. While Senior Library Officer raised to the Principal Library Officer 2, grade level 10. In addition, the Commission considered the change of cadre of a Chief Clerical Officer, grade level 7, to Procurement Officer on identical grade levels after requiring relevant qualification. The Chairman of the Commission, Dr. Ibrahim Alhaji Muhammad, urged the beneficiaries to justify the confidence reposed in them by demonstrating professionalism, dedication and commitment to their duties. He encouraged them to reciprocate the gesture by assisting in that direction. Dr. Ibrahim Alhaji Muhammad assured to all civil servants in the state that promotions and career advancement will continue to be guided by fairness, transparency and the excellent public service rules. I am Lukman Adam.

0: Bauchi Radio Corporation has called on the Muslims in the state to collaborate with Al Yusr Zakat Waqf Charity Foundation, Bauchi, to enable them to discharge their activities effectively. The group managing director of the station, Alhaji Umar Muhammad Shira, made the call when he received the management team of the foundation on a courtesy visit in his office. According to him, Al Yusr Zakat Waqf Charity Foundation requires support to reach out to the needy, especially the less privileged ones in their respective communities. He assured BRC Witness to sensitize the public on the importance of the foundation. Earlier, the leader of Yusr Zakat Waqf Charity Foundation, Alhaji Ali Abubakar, said their aim is to collaborate with the relevant bodies, individuals and organizations to support the less privileged in the society. He uses the medium and call on the entire Muslim Ummah to contribute, especially by donating their zakat. The Sports Writers Association of Nigeria's One Bauchi State Chapter has commended the state government for dissolving the management committee of Wiki Tourist Football Club Bauchi following the team's disappointing performance in the 2025-2026 Nigeria Premier Football League season, which resulted in relegation to the Nigeria National League just a year after returning to the Premier League. This was contained in a statement jointly signed by its chairman and secretary, Bala Bawaji and Elizabeth Carr, respectively, made available on Sunday night. Correspondent Jennifer Emmanuel completes the report.
1: Swan described the government's action as timely and necessary, saying it demonstrates a strong commitment to repositioning the club, restoring public confidence and creating the right foundation for Wiki Tourist's immediate return to the elite division of Nigerian football. The association also called for a thorough investigation into the circumstances that led to the club's poor performance despite the financial and administrative support provided by the state government throughout the season. According to Swan, identifying some factors including alleged matching fixing, players' poor welfare package, relations between supervising ministry and the club, as well as other financial status that are obviously responsible for the club relegation to the NNL. The association noted that the Bauchi State government fulfilled its obligations to the club, especially increasing its monthly allocation. Swan welcomed the appointment of the former Bauchi State Director of Sports, Alhaji Haruna Bako, as the interim sole administrator of Wiki Tourist Football Club, expressing confidence in his experience and ability to reposition the club ahead of the forthcoming Nigerian National League season. The association urged the interim sole administrator to ensure a smooth takeover of the club's operation, assets, record, and liabilities while implementing reforms that will restore discipline, professionalism within the team. The association reaffirmed its support for the Bauchi State government commitment to reviving the club and expressed optimism that with the right leadership and reforms, Wiki Tourist Football Club will regain its place in the Nigerian Premier Football League. Jennifer Emmanuel reports.
0: 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Today, Monday, 20th July 2026, Gregorian calendar. Batches equivalent to 5th Safar 1447 after Hijrat of Prophet Muhammad sallallahu alaihi wasallam, peace be upon him. Coming next in the program, Nigeria reaffirms commitment to regional diplomacy at ECOWAS summit. Senate urges Nigerians to embrace informed real estate investment for wealth creation. Federal government appeals to Chinese investors on processing local production in Nigeria. Malaysia pledges to use foreign journalist feedback to strengthen diplomatic communication. The news is streaming live on BRC Bauchi mobile app, TuneIn, Radio Gallery, Radio Garden and MyTuner radio apps. You can also download BRC Bauchi mobile app on Play Store, App Store or visit our website on www.brcradiobauchi.org and other social media handles. Vice President Kashi Shettima has arrived in Lungi, Sierra Leone to participate in the 69th Economic Community of West African State ECOWAS Heads of State and Government Summit. On arrival at the Sierra Leone International Airport, Lungi, Shettima was received by the Vice President of Sierra Leone, Dr. Muhammad Jallo. Nigerian's Minister of Foreign Affairs, Ambassador Bianca Odemegu Ujuku, and Minister of State for Foreign Affairs, Ambassador Sola Emikaluye, also on ground to welcome the VP, the Nigerian Higher Commissioner to Sierra Leone, Ambassador Ayo Luther Ogbodemedi, the Minister of State for Petroleum Resources, Gas, Ekferefi Ekfo, the Nigerian permanent representative to the ECOWAS, Ambassador Olawale Awe, among others. The higher level gathering brought together head of state, government officials, diplomats, and development partners from across West Africa. The participants gathered to discuss key regional issues, including peace, security, economic integration, and sustainable development. Nigeria's presence at the summit further demonstrates its commitment to regional diplomacy and its determination to strengthen cooperation among ECOWAS member states. The Chairman, Senate Committee on Diaspora and NGOs, Senator Victor Ome, has urged Nigerians to embrace informed real estate investment for sustainable wealth creation. Ome made the call at the launch of a book by Chairman of the Abuja Trade Center, Dr. Johnson Anene, titled Dynamics of Real Estate Investment in Abuja. Anene is also a fellow of the Nigerian Institution of Estate Surveyors and Valuers. The event, which coincided with the author's 60th birthday, attracted government officials, business leaders, diplomats, professionals, and traditional rulers. We may encourage Nigerians to acquire sound real estate knowledge before investing to build sustainable wealth and support economic growth, adding that the real estate knowledge is a key to wealth. According to him, knowledge is essential for building sustainable wealth, and the informed real estate investment can create greater wealth and strengthen Nigeria's economic development. He described the book as a timely guide offering practical knowledge for investors, professionals, and aspiring entrepreneurs. The reviewer of the book, Professor Adesoji Adesugba, described it as a practical resource built on over 3 decades of industry experience. Adesugba, who is also the first deputy president, Abuja Chambers of Commerce and Industry, said the publication will benefit investors, practitioners, flows policy makers, and students seeking deeper understanding of real estate investment. Nigeria and Senegal have pledged to resuscitate their joint commission by exploring opportunities for deepening collaboration between the two countries. This is contained in a statement issued by Mr. Kemevi Evemfa, spokesman of the Ministry of Foreign Affairs, on Saturday in Abuja. Nigerian's Minister of State for Foreign Affairs, Ambassador Sola Onikayole, and Senegalese Foreign Affairs Minister, Cheikh Nyang, met the commitment during a bilateral meeting at the ECOWAS mid-year summit in Freetown, Sierra Leone. It quoted Onikayole as describing the bilateral relations between Nigeria and Senegal as excellent, adding that it was designed to deepen the brotherly ties between them. He explained that resuscitating the joint commission will create a platform to explore further opportunities for collaboration that could benefit Nigerians and Senegalese, the statement said. The minister emphasized the importance of closer communication, which is free from bureaucracy, between ministers, saying such will foster collaboration and consultation on both bilateral and multilateral issues. He underscored the need to improve trade and commerce between the two countries, noting that the excellent political relationship between the two countries should translate into economic benefits for the people. Nigerian's ambassador to China, Ambassador Abdulrahman Lambazo, has called for stronger Nigeria-China cooperation in lithium battery manufacturing, urging Chinese investors to move beyond mineral processing to establishing production facilities in Nigeria. Lambazo made the appeal in an interview with newsmen during the African Mainstream Media Workshop organized by the International Department of the Communist Party of China in Beijing. The ambassador said Nigeria's abundant deposits of critical minerals, including lithium, provided an opportunity for the country to transition from a raw material exporter to a manufacturing hub. He said the federal government was committed to ensuring that Nigeria derive greater value from its natural resources through local processing and manufacturing. Lambazou disclosed that the Nigerian government was encouraging Chinese companies operating in the country to expand their activities beyond processing minerals to producing finished products. According to him, Nigeria has the resources required for such an industrial push, while China has the technology and manufacturing experience that can support the Nigerian's development objectives. The Malaysian government has pledged to leverage feedback from foreign journalists to strengthen diplomatic communications. Mr. Zul Hamza, head of corporate communications, Malaysia Ministry of Foreign Affairs, made the pledge while flying host to 13 visiting foreign journalists from Africa, Asia and Europe. Hamza explained that at the opening session of the event that participants' feedback will help shape the country's diplomatic and foreign policy communications across their respective countries and regions. He said the initiative reflected Malaysia's evolving communication strategy aimed at improving how the country projected its image and engage foreign audiences respectively. According to him, the program seeks not only to showcase Malaysia but also to obtain objective feedback on how the country is received internationally. Hamza said Malaysia's foreign policy remains anchored on the principles of mutual benefit and non-interference shaped by its post-colonial experience. He urged participants to assess whether Malaysia's engagement approach was viewed as respectable and mutually beneficial in their respective countries. Participants presenting their nation-building ideas at the meeting, the opening session also featured a group dynamics exercise facilitated by Mr. Zikri Kolin, who engaged participants in simulation designed to build critical thinking, diplomatic negotiation, and nation-building skills. And now to end the program, just a look at the recap of the major stories. Over 400 communities request for transformer from Bauchi State Government. Bauchi State Government to appoint credible and competent individuals into strategic administration positions. Headers and farmers in Jama'a of Toro Local Government Area of Bauchi State have been urged to implore dialogue in settling their disputes. Lastly, we brought to you in the program that Swan Bauchi State Chapter advises the interim administration of Wiki Football Club to restore professionalism in the team. That is the end of the program as edited by Ms. Ajay Mahmoudo Okili. And on behalf of the production team, I am Bapio Ahmed Misoya, presenter, thanking you for the evening time.
2: That has been the Newsline e-news magazine program from the FM service of the BRC. 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
0: Welcome back. All right, now let's hit the ground running. The first question out.
6: 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Me yasa haka?
7: Yeah, top of everybody's mind when they hear about women being the primary recipients of the fund.
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0: Now, moving forward, now what should a woman do if her husband or relative tries to use hope money for what it is not intended for?
7: So she should immediately reach out to her officers who are on ground in every community. They have community facilitators in every community. Remember when you had the JVM officer earlier, she discussed with you about the protocol we have. Mm-hmm. When such a report goes to the GRM unit, which the grievance redress mechanism, I mean when a family reports or a woman reports this is what is happening with her family, the GRM officer now takes it to the gender officer, who now dissects the issue and sees what it is. So because we have several types of
2: sai kuma manyan matsaloli irin su GBV, gender based violence, yana wayanda za mu yi ƙarin bayani akan su a nan. ba.
0: Absolutely. Now, looking at this issue now, of course, like you said, that could be from smallest to
1: biggest issue. Yeah. Yeah. Yeah. Yeah. Number two. 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